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1: A noteworthy and wealthy entrepreneur has sparked an online debate by asking why sleeping until 9 or 10 o'clock in the morning is treated like a character flaw. I know that I look down on people who sleep in. He says people should be judged by the quality of their work and not by how early they drag themselves out of bed. Early risers like me naturally disagreed, and I would have argued longer, but I had to be in bed by 8:30.
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0: The world of competitive cycling has got a weird controversy going on, and it involves the alleged use of bra padding to increase the bust area of female competitors and modify airflow around their bodies. This is known as chest fairing, and it is a controversial practice that can allegedly decrease drag and give competitors an unfair advantage during races. It also provides an unfair advantage in singles bars, but there's nothing we can do about that.
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0: 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This is Rowdy Yates reporting.
1: Here's something strange that no one expected. Malls are starting to make a comeback in some areas, driven by Gen Z shoppers who are craving in-person and social outlets over online shopping conveniences like Amazon, which is the very reason that I wisely held on to all of my Chess King and Cinnabon stock. The numbers are in and they do not lie. 91% of adults bathe or shower daily. And it's actually pretty easy to pinpoint the 9% that don't. Scientists in the Bahamas checked the local sharks in the region and found that they had caffeine, painkillers, and even cocaine in their systems. Fascinating, I know, but it's still not recommended that you invite them to your spring social.
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1: I don't know how anybody in that neighborhood got a wink of sleep. An Asian water monitor lizard that escaped from its Tennessee home was finally captured after spending about a month roaming who knows where. This large reptile, and I mean big, was safely reunited with its owner. And neighbors are relieved, especially the man who spent about 4 weeks telling his wife, "Honey, I am telling you, that is not a squirrel on the bird feeder."
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1: A 20-year-old guy in China learned a very important lesson. Watching medical dramas on the TV does not make you a doctor. See, his dad took a tumble while they were playing basketball in the driveway, and apparently he broke his arm. But instead of heading to the hospital, Junior pulled up a YouTube tutorial on how to set a broken arm and gave it one big dramatic yank. How'd that work out? Well, Dad ended up in the hospital with multiple compound fractures. Real doctors say he'll be all right, he will recover. Son, meanwhile, has been asked to stop watching Grey's Anatomy before somebody needs a kidney transplant.
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2: Here is some research I am choosing to believe without asking any further questions. 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Now, researchers are not going so far as to say that coffee magically gives you all of these benefits, but the association is certainly there. So tomorrow morning, I have this Rowdy recommendation for you. 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
1: Dumb ways to die. So many dumb ways to die.
2: I'm here to let you know I am not going to shed a lot of tears over this guy's passing away, and once you hear his story, you probably won't either. He was a so-called munitions and demolition expert at a military training camp in Baghdad, and his job was to train these raw recruits with real live ordnance on the art of high explosives. While demonstrating the proper procedure of how to handle a suicide belt, he blew himself into a million little pieces, but

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1: I feel awful for this newlywed couple in New York City, but I know I don't feel as bad as they do. They spent $300,000 on a lavish wedding. Out of their 112 guests, 31 of them became ill with the norovirus, and a health inspection pointed to the kitchen of this fancy schmancy hotel as the source. The Box House Hotel says it cooperated with the investigation. They disinfected the facility and they retrained the employees on how to wash their hands, which may make them feel better. But for the 31 people who were bedridden or toilet bound, that's probably not that reassuring.
0: Riding with Rowdy.
2: 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Who's that?

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2: Today we're speaking with Tyler Gorlock, who is very afraid of the dark.
3: Ah!
2: What happened?
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2: The dark?
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1: Look what the cat dragged in. It's not just a cute saying that has stood the test of time. Because there is more proof today what ruthless, predatory carnivores your cat can be, and you didn't even know it. Nature Magazine says your cat, already pre-programmed and has the capability to consume over 2,000 species, which is alarming to many. Cats can consume 981 types of birds, 463 reptiles, and 431 varieties of mammals, too. And that doesn't even begin to count the amphibians and insects it can ingest. Of course, that may be shocking to some, but it really isn't to me. Because I got cousins in East Texas that do the very same thing.
0: You're Writin' with Rowdy.
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1: 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While it does take some skill, just about anybody can do it. Extreme ironing is what I am talking about, or as they call it, EI. Apparently, there's more than one way to iron garments. And I guess grace, style, technique, and skill do come into play. EI.

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1: You think you were having a bad day? A woman in New Zealand collapsed in a supermarket parking lot and went into cardiac arrest. Thankfully, a stranger was nearby. He performed CPR. She was revived and rushed immediately to the hospital. Here's the bad part, though. Her car remained in the parking lot longer than the 90-minute limit. So she was issued an $80 parking ticket. Well, after learning what happened, the parking company agreed to reduce that fine to just $30, and the supermarket then stepped in and paid the remaining balance. Apparently, having a heart attack is an acceptable excuse, but only after the store manager validates.
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1: We have heard the saying that friends will help you move, but very good friends will help you move a body. Guess what? There is a little bit more proof to that theory today. Recent survey asked people just how far they take it to help out their best friend, and 15% of women and 10% of men say, yeah, I would help you cover up crime. Of course, I think the biggest revelation to all of this is that more women are willing to do this than men. But if your wife is anything like mine, it's not really much of a shock.
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0: Everybody knows what ghosting is, right? When someone suddenly disappears from your life with no explanation, won't return your phone calls, won't return your text, won't give you an email back. But what is it called when that same person comes crawling back from the dead and then starts to communicate with you like nothing ever happened? Well, that is called zombieing, and dating experts say there's only one proper response, and that is to not acknowledge them at all. Block the number. Do not engage. But should you find yourself in a moment of weakness, I want you to remember this. Any message that begins with, "Hey, stranger," is usually just another way of saying, "Yeah, my plan B did not work out."
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1: Hey, if you're still losing the battle of the bulge, no matter what you try, it may not be diet and exercise or lack thereof. It may be your surroundings you can blame it all on. In fact, I just read today that the skinniest states are Hawaii and Colorado. Now, this article didn't say why, but I'd imagine you would lose a lot of weight out swimming sharks and outrunning bears.
0: It's Ridin' with Rowdy.
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1: You don't see this every day. You don't hear about this every day either. A naked motorcyclist in Germany, wearing only a scarf and a pair of sunglasses, crashed after a bee stung him on the big toe. And police say that he lost control while he was trying to kick the bee away, which I'd imagine is quite difficult when you're steering a motorcycle and probably has an added degree of difficulty if you are naked. Fortunately, he escaped with only a shoulder injury and some minor cuts and bruises. That bee, by the way, was not charged with a crime. Prosecutors believe that poor bee has already been through enough.
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1: We traveled to Italy for our stupid criminal of the day. A man facing auto theft charges decided to make a statement when showing up for court. Instead of going low-key or calling an Uber, maybe taking a walk, he goes full brand consistency when he steals another car to drive himself to the courthouse. Well, what he didn't know was that the car came equipped with a GPS tracking device that immediately alerted police it had been stolen. So the cops were literally waiting for him as he pulled into the courthouse parking lot. So basically, he not only showed up to court, but he hand-delivered the most damning piece of evidence.
0: This is Riding with Rowdy.
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He'd always stop right there and say,

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He was looking for a soul to steal. He was in a bind because he was way behind, and he was willing to make a deal. When he came across this young man sawing on a fiddle and playing it hot, and the devil jumped up on a hickory stump and said, "Boy, let me tell you what. I guess you didn't know it, but I'm a fiddle player too. And if you'd care to take a dare, I'll make a bet with you. Now you play pretty good fiddle, boy, but give the devil his due. I bet a fiddle of gold against your soul, 'cause I think I'm better."

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And fire flew from his fingertips as he rosined up his bow. And he pulled the bow across the strings and it made an evil hiss. And then a band of demons.

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And he laid that golden fiddle on the ground at Johnny's feet. Johnny said, "Devil, just come on back if you ever want to try again. 'Cause I told you once, you son of a gun, I'm

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1: Oh, it sounds awesome. I live down in Logan by Hocking Hills, and I can hear it all the way through. 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

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This is only a test. The Ohio Emergency Alert System is designed to provide the public with timely warnings and emergency information. Had this been an actual emergency, you would have received instructions and information related to that emergency over this and other stations in your area. This concludes this test of the Ohio Emergency Alert System.

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1: So many songs, and I just sing and tap my foot. 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
1: The Maverick. Good morning, I'm Mark News.

0: Good morning, I'm Mark News. Here are some of the stories we're following. There's a change in the weather with showers and cooler temperatures on the way. Details are coming up from the Columbus Weather Center. One person's in critical condition after an overnight shooting on the north side. The victim was found with a gunshot wound in the 1100 block of Cleveland Avenue just after 1 this morning. The victim taken to Grant Medical Center, no word yet on any arrests. A Reynoldsburg man was killed yesterday afternoon in a motorcycle crash. The Highway Patrol says 72-year-old Gary Tucker was driving his Harley on State Route 158 near Kirkersville when he ran into the path of a pickup truck. Tucker later died at the hospital. The investigation is still underway. Former President Barack Obama will be in Ohio this month to campaign for Democrats. Obama will hold a rally in Cleveland October 24th for gubernatorial candidate Amy Acton and former Senator Sherrod Brown. It will be Obama's first campaign event in Ohio since 2018. President Trump and Vice President Vance have held 3 rallies in Ohio in the last 10 days. Early voting is off to a fast start in the state, with nearly 195,000 people already casting in-person ballots during the first 5 days. That's nearly 4 times the number of voters at the same point in 2022's midterms. In Franklin County, early voting is running 3 times higher than it did 4 years ago. The latest now on Pope Leo, who has been diagnosed with lung cancer. The Vatican confirmed the diagnosis after the 71-year-old pontiff underwent surgery yesterday to remove a growth from his lung. Officials say the procedure was successful. Leo had announced plans for the surgery during his Sunday prayers at St. Peter's Square. The forecast for Central Ohio: showers moving in today. We'll see a high of 82. Rain likely tonight, the low 58. And then mostly cloudy with late-day showers Thursday and a high of 71. I'm Mark News on 103.9 The Maverick.
1: Baseball, the Guardians fell to the Tampa Bay Rays 3-1 in Game 2 of the ALCS from Tropicana Field last night. Parker Messick suffered the loss. The best-of-7 series is now tied at 1 game apiece, with Cleveland hosting Game 3 tomorrow at Progressive Field. In the NLCS, the Dodgers host the Brewers for Game 3 tonight in Los Angeles. Milwaukee leads that series 2-0. The Blue Jackets were blown out by the Florida Panthers 7-3 last night at Nationwide Arena. Columbus has dropped back-to-back games. They host the New York Rangers on Saturday. The number 5 Ohio State football Buckeyes continue preparations for their road game against number 4 Indiana Saturday. OSU is favored by 3.5 points over the defending champions. The game will be the big noon kickoff on Fox. The Columbus Crew are back home tonight. The club will host Charlotte FC here at Scott's Miracle-Gro Field. Kickoff is at 7:30. And the Cavaliers lost to the Magic 132-116 last night in their final game of the NBA preseason. Cleveland went 1-2 and will open the regular season when it visits the Philadelphia 76ers next Thursday. I'm Rick Adams from the Maverick Sports Desk.
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8: What's for dessert?
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11: 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Pie. Brownie. Cookie.
12: Cheesecake.
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14: As for now, it's showtime.
15: You know, Emily, I will say this.
3: Yes?
15: I have a real problem with desserts.
3: Are you okay?
15: No, I can't stop eating them. As soon as they're in the house, I just, it doesn't matter. I just go
3: You're
15: crazy.
3: One of those.
15: Yeah, I can't. I have this big pack of cookies from BJ's Wholesale right now.
3: Yeah.
15: And I'm like, stop, Kirsch, stop, but I keep eating them.
3: Let me guess, you blame the family. If it wasn't here, I wouldn't need it.
15: No, I'm the one who bought it.
3: Okay, well, that's good. Mr. Emily blames me.
15: Oh, okay, there you go.
3: Yeah.
15: We've got Bash tickets we're going to give away today. That's going to be what time?
3: 7:40.
15: All right, let's get into your hump day with Martina McBride now. It's Kirsch and Emily, 103.9 The Maverick.

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2: It was painted red, the stripe was white, it was 18 feet from the bow to the stern light. Second hand from a dealer in Atlanta, I rode up with Daddy when he went there to get her.

0: She's just an old plywood boat with a 75 Johnson with electric choke.
1: With electric choke.
2: I was going to say, you have to say it. It's like
1: electric choke. It's Kirsch and Emily, Classic Hit Country, 103.9, The Maverick.
2: So you're doing back there, and I'm in like awe. I just watch you, and you're talking, and I'm like, I'm not even going to respond because I know you're doing your thing.
1: Wait, what?
2: You were fixing everything. And
1: well, okay, just, if like, you can hear nice this, my microphone doesn't sound right today. So I'm going crazy. Like, there's distortion in it, and it's all messed up, and I'm troubleshooting, and I'm changing wires, and I'm doing all kinds of stuff that, like, DJs aren't supposed to be doing, but, Bill would trust me to do.
2: Yes, yes, he will. Bill, that works here, not your neighbor.
1: No, no. Bill, my neighbor, can buzz off.
2: No, but it's just like I'm watching. It's like I'm at a zoo. I know that sounds weird.
1: At a zoo?
2: But I'm just watching the animal just try to do their thing.
1: Oh, okay. Yeah. Well, I'm going to keep working on it so I don't sound all distorted and dumb this morning. I think I just narrowed it down to where the problem is, and then we had to go back on air. So I was like, I sound like this for now.
2: Kirsch will not let something go until it's completed.
1: What'd you get into last night?
2: I went on a little, I picked my son up because Mr. Emily's sick, And so we went on a little ice cream date in Sutton Square in Johnstown. It was so cute. Yeah. And then he got mean. So that ended.
1: Your son got mean?
2: He's always mean to me. And I don't get it. It's never my husband, just me. Because he's three. He's a three-nager. I shouldn't say mean. He's a big old sweetheart. But it's like, his way or the highway.
1: Right, right.
2: And I'm the one he picks on. So, yeah, it's fine. But, yeah, no, it was fun. It was, it was a beautiful day out for it, so I'm grateful.
1: It was hot yesterday. It was like 90.
2: Yeah, I think that the weather lied to us in the morning. It got way hotter, I swear.
1: It really did. Berlin and Grove City last night, I was at soccer. It was senior night, which was a fun time.
2: Oh, that's fun.
1: Yeah.
2: Did they do anything special, like a parade or?
1: Well, no, it's just four seniors on the team, so there's no parade for it or anything.
2: I would make a parade out of one.
1: But we blew up the big bear and they ran through it. All the dads got together and blew up their big inflatable bear that they walked through, so that was kind of cool.
2: See, that's awesome. There's always a reason for a parade, Kirsch.
1: Well, it wasn't a parade, but okay. Let's see, what do we got coming up this morning? We've got Emily's question of the day, which is an interesting one. I want to bring up one in particular that I think is just maybe the best. She has a question about celebrity endorsements.
2: Yeah.
1: And I think I know the best one.
2: Okay. All right.
1: So we'll talk about those coming up. I'm going to flip through here and try to fix this microphone so I don't sound like a boob all morning. Well, actually, I will sound like a boob all morning. But at
2: just
1: least
2: not distorted.
1: Hopefully, I won't sound like a distorted boob all morning. All right. It's Kirsch and Emily, 103.9 The Maverick.
3: We have that typical slow traffic on 161 eastbound between 62 and Beach Road. West Outer Belt looks great from Dublin down through Hilliard into Grove City. 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
1: I wonder if he would ever love being called that.
0: Vinny G?
1: Yeah.
0: I'm sure he would. He'd be like, I have never thought of that before, and I love it.
1: Yes,
0: Vinny
1: right.
0: G.
1: Okay. So, have you seen this Kelly Clarkson story going around?
0: No.
1: Okay, so she had a pretty woman moment is how it's being described, okay?
0: Okay.
1: She claimed, like, she drove to Brooklyn to this toy shop, and she felt looked down upon by an employee who acted as if she couldn't afford an item and was steered toward a cheaper alternative. She obviously is explaining, like, in Pretty Woman.
0: And she was like, big mistake.
1: Pretty much, yeah, because she went to complain.
0: Yeah.
1: Art of Play is the store, and they replied that she wanted Molly, which is the shop's mascot, and it's part of their in-house magic show, and it wasn't for sale. So that's why it wasn't sold to her. Anyways, she's throwing a fit on X, Twitter, whatever it's called now, about this shop. And it got me thinking, because obviously the shop is receiving a lot of backlash and, you know, people threatening employees and whatnot, which is insane. Okay, like, I don't ever understand how celebrities have this much power over things. And I just didn't know if any of them worked for you, like celebrity endorsements or what they say. Does that ever make you change your mind about something?
0: Okay, well, hold on. That's two different questions and two different topics. I have to talk about the Kelly Clarkson thing.

0: first.
1: Okay. Yeah.
0: So Kelly Clarkson, very talented, original winner of American Idol, has a career, tours, has a talk show. Her talk show drives me crazy if you've ever seen it. And I'll tell you why.
1: Why?
0: Because she uses it as an opportunity to do a concert every day. I'm like, why is she singing again?
1: No, that's true. I kind of liked that, but I get it.
0: It's like, why? You know? We get it. You can sing. Let's move on. Now, as far as celebrity endorsements.
1: Yes.
0: I don't know. Like, I can't think of any celebrity that I would see endorse a product and be like, I've got to go get that right now because they're endorsing it.
1: Okay, so that's funny. Celebrity endorsements work for me, but only for very few people. And I don't know why.
0: Okay, what do you mean?
1: But I wouldn't, like, ever attack a company or something. I would just more go buy a product because I trust the person and know that they aren't going to just promote everything. You know?
0: Like, give me an example of one that works for you.
1: Hillary Duff, usually what she supports, I'm like, oh, okay, I'll look into that, right? Because I usually, trust her opinion on things, and I know she's getting paid whatever. And then Stassi from Vanderpump Rules, I trust everything she says. Like, my son's mattress is recommended by her, so that kind of stuff works. But I'm also, if they were complaining about a place, I'm not going to boycott that place.
0: Yeah.
1: Does that make sense?
0: Yeah, that makes
1: sense. So it's like a, you know,
0: best celebrity endorsement ever that got everybody to buy it was the George Foreman grill. Do you remember that?
1: Oh, for sure.
0: George Foreman is more famous for getting grease off your hamburgers than he is for knocking people out in the ring.
1: But seriously, where did those go? Do they still make them?
0: I loved mine. Oh, you know what the other really, the best celebrity endorsement of all time is?
1: What?
2: Diabetes.
1: Oh my gosh. Kirsch, stop it. You know what I was thinking?
2: Diabetes.
1: No, I was not thinking that. I don't know where I was going with that. Never mind. You distracted me with the diabetes.
2: Diabetes.
1: Why do you have that ready to go?
0: It's always ready to go. I can hit that anytime. Wilford Brimley.
2: Diabetes.
0: Rascal Flatts on the Maverick.
2: Diabetes.

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1: Oh man, it's not a hump day without you doing that.
0: Oh, you love it. You're like, you're gonna lose your voice doing that.
1: No, never say that. I'm worried. Just gonna strain a muscle.
0: So it's time for the Hump Day Hoedown, when we get you caught up on all things Nashville and country music and all the things going on. And there's one story in particular that you did not want to talk about.
1: Yeah, something about the Chicks accepting an apology or something. I stopped reading after it said the Chicks. So I wanted to talk about, I've never been a fan. And I know that's biased, but it just wasn't that
0: it's
1: fun.
0: Not biased, it's just what it is.
1: This one, though, is fun. Red Akins is finally a Grand Ole Opry member. He was inducted last night on his birthday, so also happy birthday to him. But it also surprises me yet again that he's still not in there until now with 36 number one hits.
0: There's a lot of people who I'm like, how are they not part of the Opry? But the Opry's weird. They've got, you know, like, they've got their rules and their people that they decide are true country or true to country or influential or whatever it is that they look at. So, congratulations to Red.
1: Yeah. I mean, you know, most people get a cake and he gets a lifetime membership to the Grand Ole Opry. So it's great.
0: I bet he got a cake, too.
1: Oh, he might have, yes. Police responded to a domestic violence call at Dolly's house in July. This is now coming out that Dolly Parton's longtime home in Nashville, her 21-year-old Keegan Seaver, alleged that his 40-year-old aunt, Rebecca, slapped him all over, but he didn't have any injuries. So apparently they all rushed to Dolly's house.
0: What?
1: And yeah, nothing came of it. I just
0: imagine
1: think
0: that's 911 call. 911, what's your emergency?
1: And
0: I just got slapped all over.
1: Rebecca is the daughter of Dolly's sister.

0: Cassie, by the way. So, like, I now want to know, is Dolly, like, housing her whole family, which is cool. I wish I could. And then I have a reason for you to be sad, but also jolly. Don't you love it? Chris Stapleton released a holiday.
1: Somebody slapped Chris Stapleton all over.
0: No. Chris Stapleton released a holiday song with Norah Jones, and it's obviously never too early to listen to Christmas music. But he teamed up with Norah Jones, and it's a holiday song called April's Gone. It's really good, but it's what you expect from Norah Jones and Chris Stapleton.
1: I mean, like, nothing gets you in the holiday spirit like a song called April's Gone.
0: It's about a couple struggling with their relationship who consider giving it one more chance during Christmas time. Oh, like I said, it's very
1: maybe her
0: good.
1: Her name is April.
0: Yes, but it's very good. But it's just, if you know their music, you know what to expect.
1: I was going to say, nothing makes me think Christmas like April.
0: Chris, don't run a good moment.
1: It's your hump day hoedown.
0: Maybe he'll sing it at Buckeye Country Superfest.
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2: Traffic slow on 70 West between Bryce Road and 270. 161 East is heavy from 62 to Beach Road. We have some traffic buildup on 33 West from Bowen Road to Gender Road. 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
1: 103.9 The Maverick. Good morning, I'm Mark News. Here's some of the stories we're following. Some rain is on the way for central Ohio. We'll have details of the forecast coming up in just a minute from the Weather Center. A new survey puts Columbus in the top 25 cities for higher grocery costs.

0: Columbus ranked 22nd in the nation, with residents spending 2.5% of their monthly income on common grocery items. Cincinnati, Cleveland, and Toledo were also in the top 25. The survey shows that 26 common grocery items, including meat, milk, and bread, cost an average of $133 in Columbus. Columbus police are investigating a shooting overnight that left one person in critical condition on the north side. The victim was found with a gunshot wound in the 1100 block of Cleveland Avenue just about 1 o'clock this morning. The victim taken to Grant, no word yet on any arrests. The Highway Patrol investigating after a Reynoldsburg man was killed yesterday afternoon in a motorcycle crash. The patrol says 72-year-old Gary Tucker was driving his Harley on State Route 158 near Kirkersville when he hit a pickup truck. Tucker later died at the hospital. That investigation, again, is still underway. Breeze Airways has announced year-round service between Columbus and Myrtle Beach. The flights will run on Mondays and Fridays starting in May, and one-way fares will start at $59. This is the 13th new flight announced this year by the Airport Authority from John Glenn International. Columbus now has 55 nonstop destinations. Some Kroger workers are being replaced by AI. Kroger is planning to eliminate 3,000 corporate jobs over the next 3 years, many at its Ohio headquarters in Cincinnati. The grocery giant says it needs to adapt to changing technology and recently announced plans to use artificial intelligence to improve operations. Kroger employs about 400,000 workers at 2,700 stores nationwide. Showers likely today, the high 82, rain likely tonight, the low 58. And then tomorrow, mostly cloudy late-day showers, the high 71. 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
1: Baseball, the Guardians fell to the Tampa Bay Rays 3-1 in Game 2 of the ALCS from Tropicana Field last night. Parker Messick suffered the loss. The best-of-seven series is now tied at one game apiece, with Cleveland hosting Game 3 tomorrow at Progressive Field. In the NLCS, the Dodgers host the Brewers for Game 3 tonight in Los Angeles. Milwaukee leads that series 2-0. The Blue Jackets were blown out by the Florida Panthers 7-3 last night at Nationwide Arena. Columbus has dropped back-to-back games. They host the New York Rangers on Saturday. The number 5 Ohio State football Buckeyes continue preparations for their road game against number 4 Indiana Saturday. OSU is favored by 3.5 points over the defending champions. The game will be the big noon kickoff on Fox. The Columbus Crew are back home tonight. The club will host Charlotte FC here at Scott's Miracle-Gro Field. Kickoff is at 7:30. And the Cavaliers lost to the Magic 132-116 last night in their final game of the NBA preseason. Cleveland went 1-2 and will open the regular season when it visits the Philadelphia 76ers next Thursday. I'm Rick Adams from the Maverick Sports Desk.
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3: I'm always down for dessert, Kirsch.
16: Unless it's ice cream or pie, and then you're like, no, thank you.
3: I suffered through ice cream yesterday for my child.
16: Which, yeah, you know, you mentioned you went on an ice cream date yesterday, and I'm like, you hate ice cream. And
3: I don't hate it. Wow, that's a little harsh. I don't hate it. I just think it's too cold, so I don't like it. Okay.
16: You think it's too cold. If it's warm, it's not ice cream anymore. It's just slop.
3: Soup.
16: Yeah.
3: We have the Bash Music Festival announced its lineup with Tim McGraw, Riley Green, Joe Nichols, Russell Dickerson, Parmalee, all kinds of great country music artists. We have your chance to win tickets coming up at 7:40.
16: And before we get there, how about Do the Boo? We're going to talk about the ghost hunt. We've got some suggestions that came in on where we should go for the annual Kirsch and Emily ghost hunt. And I want you to look up one of these because it's a little wild. All right. Coming up in a few minutes with Kirsch and Emily.

0: the date on this, Emily? It's the 24th, right? We're going to do the Kirsch and Emily Do the Boo, which is our ghost hunt that we're going to do, annual thing.
1: Yes. Oh, my gosh. You know what's so funny?
0: What am I trying to say?
1: Last year, we started this, and we had so much fun. Mountain Dew decided to hop on board and go along with us for this year's ghost hunt. But you know what's funny? Our promotion staff comes with us, right?
0: Yeah.
1: Because, well, as we found out from last year, I don't do well filming. But they asked me, one of our promotions girls, Katie, asked if we needed a spirit box. And I said, no.
0: A spirit box?
1: Yeah. And I was like, I'm assuming I know what that is, but
0: what
1: is
0: it? That's a rock band.
1: Well, yes, but she was like, oh, you know, you clearly don't watch Ghost Hunters. And I was like, do I strike you as the kind to venture from Scooby-Doo? No. So, what, like, I guess you catch the spirits in it. I don't know. I don't mess with that stuff.
0: You know what we should buy? I'm going to do this. I'm going to buy one of those, like EV meters or whatever it is that what did you think I was going to buy?
1: I thought you were going to buy a Ouija board. And I was
0: I'm bringing that, and we're going to use it in Woolly Burger Cemetery.
1: No, we're not, Kirsch.
0: Yes,
1: I don't want a ghost to follow me home.
0: Why would it follow you home?
1: I don't mess with Ouija boards. Okay. Been there, done that.
0: So we mentioned yesterday, we got Woolly Burger Cemetery as a suggestion. Yes, we're going to go back there because it's the creepiest place we've ever been. We were there last year, and it was a little wild. Let's see. Hogback Road in Delaware, and we didn't get any more, like, context on this.
1: That sounds sketchy.
0: Hogback Road. I don't know what's supposed to be haunted about it or what the deal is with it, but somebody said go to Hogback Road in Delaware. So we need more on that if you'd like us to go there. Look up Green Lawn Abbey.
1: I'm good at not Googling ghosts.
0: It's not Googling ghosts. It's a location. Look up Green Lawn Abbey.
1: Is this the one Tess sent?
0: No.
1: Well, it just looks creepy.
0: It's a big mausoleum in Green Lawn Cemetery.
1: What?
0: Should we go there?
1: Okay. Oh, this is where they have the movies. Oh.
0: Oh, there you go. Well, we could go there at night?
1: It feels like we'd be arrested.
0: If you work for CPD, can you let us know if we'd be arrested for going to Green Lawn Abbey? I feel like CPD has more to do than arrest us for going there.
1: Yeah, that's true, but I'm just saying, you know.
0: Might be wrong.
1: Okay, and then what's the next one?
0: Thurber House is on there, which we talked about yesterday. And somebody else said the Ohio State House. I'm like, I'm not going to the State House. Mike DeWine is creepy enough during the day, let alone at night.
1: He doesn't live there.
0: He lives there. In the basement.
1: Feels like a place that we would get arrested at. Okay.
0: If we went into the State House at night, yes, we're going to get arrested.
1: Isn't that what you're supposed to do?
0: Get arrested or go in the State House at night?
1: Go in the State House at night for this. It's not the haunted
0: thing. Arrange that for us and we'll do it. Okay, where else should we go, Maverick fam? 877-937-1039. Let us know your thoughts. It's Kirsch and Emily, Classic Hit Country, 1039 The Maverick.
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0: 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So we did just talk about the ghost hunt that's coming up, and we've got a couple more stops we want to add to this, I think. Somebody had texted the lady in gray, and we're like, what's the lady in gray? So I went down this little rabbit hole and found out what this is. The lady in gray is a legendary Civil War ghost said to haunt Camp Chase Confederate Cemetery on the city's west side. It's off Sullivan Avenue.
1: Why is Columbus so haunted?
0: So you don't even want to do this. You're like, why would we go to haunted places on the do the boom?
1: No, I do, but like I was thinking, like, you know, the friendly ghost.
0: It's not old Casper and like Disney haunted mansion stuff. We're going for the real deal here.
1: I know.
0: Not everything is Disney World. Sometimes things are real and scary. You found a bar. Somebody suggested a bar downtown.
1: Yes, it's called Ringside Cafe. It's on Pearl Street, and it's the city's oldest bar operating in a narrow downtown alley with a reputation for a tall, lingering operation and regular stops on the ghost tours in Columbus.
0: We should finish there.
1: And get a drink?
0: Yes.
1: Okay.
0: I think that's the plan. We'll finish there after we get all these other places.
1: Okay, I'm making note of all of these. Yeah, keep them coming. Next weekend is when we plan to do this. I'm making notes of all of these, and then we'll narrow it down and let you know what we, or I should say Kirsch, probably picks.
0: Yeah, exactly. Text us, please, 877-937-1039. Then we have record of them, because if you call us, we'll forget to write them down, and then we'll be like, ah, crap, what was that one?
1: Oh, always.
0: Did you see Swig is opening in Grove City?
1: Yes, and so when I lived in Utah, I never went to Swig, and I don't know why. It was right there. I just, for some reason, never ventured over, and I've been sad about it ever since.
0: You've been sad about a place that you never went to?
1: Yes, because it looks awesome.
0: Oh, it is. So if you don't know Swig, it's a place that does dirty sodas. They are out of Utah. They're based in Utah. And, you know, they have all these crafted sodas and things like that you can get. They take

0: Dr. Pepper, Sprite, Coke, whatever, and they add all these other syrups and flavors and cream to them and whatever else. And they're opening their first location in Grove City.
1: Diabetes.
2: I mean, what are we going to make, Kirsch? I'm sure we're going to make a whole thing out of this.
0: We probably should. Actually, we should see if they can make a Kirsch and Emily soda.
1: Diabetes.
2: What would that taste like?
0: It would taste like...
1: Diabetes.
2: Okay. Well, that's good to know.
0: So what's your thing? Are you a Swig or a 7 Brew kind of girl?
2: I've never been to 7 Brew. What is it?
0: How are you coffee. A millennial woman who's never been to 7... You have let down your people.
2: Is it coffee?
0: They have coffee. They have sodas. They have freezes. They have shakes. They have all kinds of stuff. They have all
2: because
0: the
2: I don't drink coffee, so I don't venture out to those places
0: drink?
2: Often.
0: It's not just coffee. Did you hear all the other things I just
2: yes,
0: said?
2: Yes, but I like soda, I rarely drink.
0: What if it's like crafted sodas that are low sugar or no sugar? Or
2: no.
0: So you just drink water.
2: No, I do. It's funny. I do drink Mountain Dew from time to time. Or Sprite. It's completely opposites, I know. But yeah.
0: You have let your people down, Emily.
2: The way you're looking at me makes me feel like I really have failed the millennials.
0: You have.

0: So it's funny, we were just talking about how you were letting down your fellow millennials by not being into, you know, Swig and Seven Brew and all this different kind of stuff. And I had a question for you because you were like, oh, I don't like coffee. And I like, I don't like soda.
1: I mean, I do like soda, just not all the time.
0: But you also said that you, well, I didn't say you had to go every day, but then you also said you were disappointed you never went to Swig, which is all sodas.
1: Well, which is what I'm going to try when it comes.
0: Make up your mind, lady.
1: Well, that's what, Kirsch, I'm a woman. I can't. Okay?
0: Fair. But also, I want you to know you didn't let down your millennials. Because y'all are old now, too. You let down the Gen Zers.
1: Oh, I don't care about that. I let them down daily with my LOLs.
0: Oh, yes, you do.
1: So
0: every text from Emily ends with LOL. Kirsch, I have something to tell you, LOL.
1: Because what, if Emily? I didn't, I feel like I would be rude.
0: I just got stopped in traffic, LOL.
1: I don't ever say that.
0: Sounds great. Anything else? No, LOL. Like, oh, man.
1: Okay, my fellow millennials understand the struggle, okay?
0: Followed by one that says, talk to you tomorrow morning. Ha, ha, ha, ha. It's so true.
1: A little bit. A little bit.
0: It is spot on. Hey, what time are you getting to the station tomorrow, LOL?
1: You know what? I'm going to go a day without LOLing you.
0: You can't do it.
1: I can.
0: You cannot
1: tomorrow,
0: do it,
1: that's my challenge tomorrow. Because I already think I've LOL'd you today.
0: Yeah, you've LOL'd me. You sometimes say it out loud, which is the best part. You'll be like, hey, are we going to talk about the bash, LOL? I'm like, no, we're not talking about the bash, LOL. We're talking about the real thing.
1: Okay, so the Bash Music Festival was just announced on Monday. It is a fantastic lineup. If you remember Bash in the Bay, it's the same people putting it on just over the weekend, and we get to camp. I love camping.
0: It's not the Bash in the Bay. It's the Bash over in on the mainland now.
1: Yes. LOL. It's in Norwalk at Summit Motorsport Raceway. Man, sorry, I dropped something. And
0: LOL.
1: The lineup is fantastic. So Thursday kicks off with Russell Dickerson. Friday, you've got our besties, North to Nashville. And then there's Parmalee, Chase Matthew, and then, of course, Tim McGraw headlining. Saturday finishes out with Joe Nichols, Muscadine Bloodline, and then Riley Green. We've got your chance to win a pair of weekend passes right now. Just text the keyword LOL to 877-937-1039 for your chance to win. Tickets do go on sale on Friday at 10 a.m. And I will say ticket prices are very reasonable. It's definitely worth it, in my opinion.
0: Very good job going through that there. Ha, ha, ha, ha, ha.

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0: It's the Maverick.
2: There's an accident 70 East at 142. We have an accident on 70 East at West Broad Street and an accident on 71 South after Polaris Parkway. 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

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There was a woman trapped inside a business after it closed. It might be the worst possible one to be trapped in. Wait until you hear this just after 8 o'clock. 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
1: 103.9 The Maverick. Good morning, I'm Mark News. Here are some of the stories we're following. There's a change in the weather with showers and cooler temperatures on the way. Details are coming up from the Columbus Weather Center. One person's in critical condition after an overnight shooting on the north side. The victim was found with a gunshot wound in the 1100 block of Cleveland Avenue just after 1 this morning. The victim taken to Grant Medical Center, no word yet on any arrests. A Reynoldsburg man was killed yesterday afternoon in a motorcycle crash. The Highway Patrol says 72-year-old Gary Tucker was driving his Harley on State Route 158 near Kirkersville when he ran into the path of a pickup truck. Tucker later died at the hospital. The investigation is still underway. Former President Barack Obama will be in Ohio this month to campaign for Democrats. Obama will hold a rally in Cleveland October 24th for gubernatorial candidate Amy Acton and former Senator Sherrod Brown. It will be Obama's first campaign event in Ohio since 2018. President Trump and Vice President Vance have held 3 rallies in Ohio in the last 10 days. Early voting is off to a fast start in the state, with nearly 195,000 people already casting in-person ballots during the first 5 days. That's nearly 4 times the number of voters at the same point in 2022's midterms. In Franklin County, early voting is running 3 times higher than it did 4 years ago. The latest now on Pope Leo, who has been diagnosed with lung cancer. The Vatican confirmed the diagnosis after the 71-year-old pontiff underwent surgery yesterday to remove a growth from his lung. Officials say the procedure was successful. Leo had announced plans for the surgery during his Sunday prayers at St. Peter's Square. The forecast for Central Ohio, showers moving in today. We'll see a high of 82. Rain likely tonight, the low 58. And then mostly cloudy with late-day showers Thursday and a high of 71. I'm Mark News on 103.9 The Maverick.
2: Baseball, the Guardians fell to the Tampa Bay Rays 3-1 in Game 2 of the ALCS from Tropicana Field last night. Parker Messick suffered the loss. The best-of-seven series is now tied at 1 game apiece, with Cleveland hosting Game 3 tomorrow at Progressive Field. In the NLCS, the Dodgers host the Brewers for Game 3 tonight in Los Angeles. Milwaukee leads that series 2-0. The Blue Jackets were blown out by the Florida Panthers 7-3 last night at Nationwide Arena. Columbus has dropped back-to-back games. They host the New York Rangers on Saturday. The number 5 Ohio State football Buckeyes continue preparations for their road game against number 4 Indiana Saturday. OSU is favored by 3.5 points over the defending champions. The game will be the big noon kickoff on Fox. The Columbus Crew are back home tonight. The club will host Charlotte FC here at Scott's Miracle-Gro Field. Kickoff is at 7:30. And the Cavaliers lost to the Magic 132-116 last night in their final game of the NBA preseason. Cleveland

0: Went 1-2 and will open the regular season when it visits the Philadelphia 76ers next Thursday. I'm Rick Adams from the Maverick Sports Desk. Classic hit country.
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8: Favorite dessert.
9: Cake. Pie. Brownie. Cookie.
10: Cheesecake.
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13: It's showtime.
14: Say what you just said.
1: What?
14: About Reese's Pieces.
1: Reese's Pieces taste horrible.
14: Why did you say Reese's Pieces? You're perfectly fine mispronouncing them.
1: Yes, because that's how you pronounce it.
14: Okay, email.
1: Are we going to have this fight again? I feel like
14: yes,
1: you bring this up once a
14: Reese's
1: year.
14: Reese's Pieces. It's not Reese's
1: Pieces.
14: Why would you say it that way?
1: Reese's Pieces.
14: Thank you.
1: Reese's Pieces. Which way's the right way?
14: Reese's Pieces.
1: Do I frustrate you?
14: Yes. Well, you get mad if people call you Emile because it's not pronounced that way, but then you'll be like, oh, I love Reese's Pieces.
1: Reese's Pieces.
14: No, it did. It's, oh, my God.
1: Reese's Cup.
14: You know what?
1: What? Kirsch, I can't be the only one who says it like this.
14: I need some Kahlua or something for this coffee. It's Kirsch and Emily.

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1: The Maverick,

0: So, Emily, I want your take on this. If you were to go to any business out there and you got trapped inside, they shut down for the night and forgot that you were in there, what would be the best place and what would be the worst place to be trapped inside?
1: That's a hard one. Okay, best place? Why does Toys R Us come to mind? It's not even around anymore. It just seems real fun.
0: My gosh, the difference between you and me is just shocking.
1: Right, is yours like
0: Toys R Us. I'm like the bar.
1: Oh,
0: there's
1: no,
0: food, sounds... there's beer, there's TV.
1: You know what? I think Kosai would be fun.
0: Well, there's food, beer,
1: scary,
0: and TV
1: though.
0: There too.
1: Yeah,
0: but
1: scary,
0: no,
1: though.
0: Like if I'm going to be trapped inside any business for like the overnight, they forgot I was in there and they locked me in. I want to be at the bar.
1: Okay,
0: I'll
1: that's
0: make
1: fair.
0: Myself something to eat, watch some TV, drink a beer.
1: Yeah. Okay. What's the worst place? Worst place? I don't. Okay. We're clearly two different people. What is the worst place? I don't know what to say.
0: BMV,
1: I guess like a
0: BMV would be terrible.
1: Oh. Yeah, no, you're right. There's nothing to do.
0: I mean, okay. Get up and wait for somebody to come and take a number. There's a woman in New Hampshire who went to urgent care for suffering an asthma attack, and they forgot about her, and they locked her in the building for the night.
2: I popped my head out and said, hello, hello. Very shocking. Just like, I can't believe this just happened to me. Because literally when I was thinking in my head, sitting there at 10 past 8, I was like, they would never lock me in. That's crazy talk. That only happens in movies or on a show. About 10 past 8, I was like, huh, it's kind of quiet. Not sure what's going on. And then I felt a little funny because you always feel funny popping out of the door when you're in a doctor's office. As soon as I got near the door and pressed the door immediately, and it was so shrill and loud, it startled me. Maybe let them know and remind them that you're in the room if you're there in your clothes.
0: Can you believe that?
1: That's not, I don't know. I mean, I have no idea how to feel about that. Like, I can't believe it happened. And it's like, what if she had an asthma attack? That's why she's
0: she
1: there.
0: She can medicate herself.
1: I guess. That's insane. No, that's terrifying. Oh, some people are going to be in real trouble.
0: Yeah, seriously. Sounds like a lawsuit ready to happen.
1: I mean, your only explanation is calling 911, right? That's the only thing you can do.
0: But she said something in there that was interesting. You know, like popping your head out of the door when you're in a doctor's office. I don't think I would do that. Like, oh, I'm in here and I better not look
1: back outside.
0: I mean, at
1: a certain time of day.
0: On the flip side of that, why does the vet knock? When you take your dog or your cat to the vet and they're about to come into the exam room, they always knock.
1: You're
0: like, I'm like, in case the dog's not wearing pants.
1: Yeah, I mean, they're just being nice to get you prepared. Well, okay. No, when I had a dog, she wasn't the most well behaved. She was skittish, so I had to prepare for her. You know?
0: So the knock helped.
1: It helped me.
0: Okay, it helped you. Yeah. There you go. All right, it's Kirsch and Emily, Classic Hit Country, 103.9 The Maverick.
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1: So come on out and get ready to go on vacation, y'all. 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

0: So Selma Blair, who is an actress, some may know her from Legally Blonde. Some may know her from Cruel Intentions. There's a bunch of other movies I'm missing as well.
1: Hang on a second here. Selma Blair. I know the name Selma.
0: I forget what
1: Blair.
0: All she's in. But a lot of things.
1: Oh, okay. I remember her. Yeah.
0: Yeah. So she has MS. Okay. And Selma Blair has always been one of those actresses that I have liked a lot until recently. I just think it's weird. And I'm just saying she has MS because I read something where she is blaming biting people on her MS. And I don't really think that's a thing.
1: What?
0: Yeah. So she just got in trouble for a recent Delta Airline incident where she bit a flight attendant. Bit a flight attendant.
1: Okay.
0: Coming from a flight from LA to New York's JFK. She was arrested in New York after this, obviously. And apparently in her memoir, she's done this before. She has bit Sienna Miller, Seth MacFarlane, and Kate Moss. And
1: it's her thing.
0: I was stuck on the first one. Like, you bit a flight attendant? What? And then you've come to find out, oh no, she's done this prior.
1: Go ahead. Also,
0: can you just, what do you do? Why are you biting people?
1: Well, okay, I actually just texted a really good friend of mine, Chad, who's an expert in this subject.
0: Okay, has he been bit?
1: No. It's Chad. I don't know if you've heard of him. His name is Chad GPT.
0: Oh, okay. Yes.
1: And I said, could having MS lead you to biting people? And it said, yes, MS can, in rare cases, contribute to behavioral changes that might lead to someone to bite another person. But biting is not a typical or recognized hallmark symptom of MS. Like, some people with MS have impulse control problems, difficulty stopping themselves from acting on sudden urges. So maybe she's got these urges to bite people and she just can't control it. How awful would that be?
0: Well, she was, you know, held on bond. I'm pretty sure she made it because it was only $20,000 and she has money. But I
1: pay 10% too. So that's probably $2,000 she had to pay to get out.
0: Yeah, it's like, is that how you deal with your problems? I need to really go down the rabbit hole and find out why she bit Seth MacFarlane.
1: You know what the problem was? I'll tell you exactly what happened. It was on Delta.
0: Yeah.
1: So Delta, they only give you snacks if you're in first class or the Delta Comfort Plus. They don't bring the people in the back the good snacks. Poor thing was probably hungry. She's like, you know what?
0: You don't think she was flying first class?
1: I'm trying to make a case for her here, Emily.
0: You would make a horrible lawyer.
1: She probably wasn't first class. She probably had the good snacks and a meal and everything else. And she's like,
0: our PSA for today, don't bite anyone, please.
1: Yeah, try to not act like a toddler. I don't know. That's really weird.
0: I think I would have smacked her.
1: I love the fact that Chad GPT at the end of this said to me, now, Kirsch, I'm curious about the context of your question. Are you asking because someone with MS actually bit another person?
0: I just need to know why Seth MacFarlane. Why did she? Is it a Family Guy thing?
1: Is he the one you're most concerned about for some reason?
0: Yeah.
1: Okay.
0: I am.
1: Yes, it's a Family Guy thing. Kirsch and Emily, classic at Country 103.9 The Maverick.

0: right, so this morning we got a few more really good suggestions on where to go on the great Kirsch and Emily plus Tess, Mr. Emily, Mr. Tess, Mrs. Kirsch. Are you okay? Ghost hunt?
1: Flashes. Yeah, we're talking about the ghost hunt and I'm already getting nervous.
0: You're
1: and
0: too
1: sweating.
0: Young to be having hot flashes.
1: Yeah, no, I know. I think it's just I'm getting nervous already about the ghosts. I am definitely afraid
0: actually,
1: of ghosts.
0: Actually, I'm going to give you a test here to see if this is just being scared about the ghost or if you are entering the change. Here's the question. Have you ever sat
1: Are you a doctor?
0: Yes. On this subject, I am. Have you ever sat on the couch and looked at your husband and thought to yourself, shut up, and he wasn't even talking?
1: No.
0: Okay, then it's just stress. It's not the change. Get ready. In another 10 years, you're going to be sitting on the couch and be like, I wish he would just shut his mouth, and he's not even talking.
1: Do you need to talk about something, Kirsch? Do you have something to
0: understand,
1: share?
0: You
1: need
0: understand.

0: when you get there. I live in a house with a woman in her 40s and two teenage girls.
1: You don't need to call her out like that.
0: I am. I'll just be in the basement. Thank you. Gentlemen, you know what I'm talking about.
1: Did you breathe wrong? Because that sounds like your fault.
0: Yes, I breathe wrong.
1: Okay. Well, anyways, well, when you do die from, you know, breathing wrong, I have a thing you can do.
0: Oh, thanks for planning. What?
1: Pringles wants to spend eternity with you in a can. So they have officially taken the once you pop, you can't stop to the grave. They just announced a Halloween contest called Once You Drop, where you can win an actual urn shaped like a Pringles can. I'm just going to go ahead and keep planning your funeral here. They want to be your final resting place. Look, that would be brand loyalty to a T.
0: This says the grand prize winner also gets not only the custom metal Pringles urn, but they get an after lifetime supply of Pringles.
1: Feels a little sus.
0: You're dead.
1: Yeah. So that's one can a week for 200 years, right?
0: Okay, this is really dumb. I knew a guy. You know, like, why would anybody do this?
1: Well, because I think it's cool and they need to help sell Pringles, I guess. Why would anyone choose one of those liquid death caskets? You never look those up. They're like really extravagant.
0: I'm brand loyal to some things, but like, I don't want if I'm cremated, I don't want my ashes spread around in Menards.
1: Could you imagine someone going for the Pringles can, trying to eat it, and then they go, no, no, no, no, that's my dad.
0: Yeah, that's disgusting. Good Lord.
1: Well, you know, someone out there will want to be buried in this, okay? And I bet
0: that we will find out who. Enjoy yourself if that's you.
1: So you're saying this is not the afterlife you're looking for?
0: I'd go ahead and skip that.
1: Okay.
0: Well, all right, if you missed any of this, don't text us. 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
1: So
0: no, I was going to say, if you missed it, listen to the podcast.
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0: 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That might do something. I'm not sure.
1: It sends you a link to subscribe to our podcast.
0: Okay,
1: you can text us anytime. We're here.
0: But we're leaving now.
1: Gosh, Kirsch, be nice.
0: So if we don't text back, it's not you, it's us. Actually, no, it's you. We'll talk to you tomorrow morning starting at 6 on The Maverick.
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0: We're speaking with Tyler Gorlock, who is very afraid of the dark.
1: Ah!
0: What happened?
1: I'm afraid of.
0: The dark?
1: Ah!
0: But it's not dark.
1: Ah!
0: I just said dark.
1: Ah!
0: Wait, you're also afraid of the word dark?
1: Stop it!
0: Okay, I guess the whole point here is to find a way to keep the lights on for you.
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1: Uh-oh, guess what day it is? 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Anybody?
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So has anybody offered you anything free today yet? That's changing right now, because I am. Free tickets to see Brantley Gilbert in Cincinnati Friday night on the other end right now, 877-937-1039.

0: Big drum finish. Joe Diffie's third rock from the sun. Wrapping up our first 12 in a row here on the Workday Kickoff. Good morning. I'm Woody Johnson. Great to have you aboard and great to make the telephone acquaintance of Sean Mraz of Blacklick. He's headed for Cincinnati Friday night to see Brantley Gilbert.
1: Sounds good to me.
0: You bet. We've got more tickets throughout the course of the week. And Kirsch and Emily have more tickets for you tomorrow morning to that brand new celebration up in Norwalk, the Bash, here on 103.9 The Maverick. Happily married I am for 35 years to a veteran, and Risa deserves recognition. Every veteran who serves deserves the recognition. And that's why, once again this year, you're going to hear our Thank a Veteran campaign as we thank and honor our heroes along with our corporate partners at Mountain Dew, tasting great since 48, and the Buckeye Automotive family, supported by Buckeye City Motorsports and Columbus State Community College. All you have to do to take part and honor your vet is text us, VET, V-E-T, to 877-937-1039, and then just listen.
2: News of the Weird.
0: You know, ever since the Supreme Court overturned a nationwide sports betting ban back in 2018, gambling has taken off in the U.S. No surprise there. Enabled by popular apps, the practice has become a common feature and fixture in our daily life amid an inescapable barrage of advertisements urging users to start gambling their hard-earned cash. Okay?

0: The rise of prediction platforms like the Polymarket or Kalshi, which allows users to bet on the outcomes of practically any event, political, sports, you name it. That has further accelerated this trend, triggering what experts warn as a massive increase in gambling addiction. Okay, that's not weird. It may be dangerous, but it's not weird. What is weird, it turns out that even the National Council on Problem Gambling, the largest nonprofit in the U.S. designed to address gambling addiction, quietly struck a deal to accept donations from Kalshi. The people trying to prevent gambling problems are now supporting one of the gambling platforms. Okay, this one just came out of nowhere yesterday. I saw this and I had to laugh because we always see dogs peeing on stop signs, whatever, bushes, light posts. A stoplight toppled over in San Diego over the weekend, completely on its own, no wind, nothing. And you know what officials said there was the reason for the light going down? The pole's base was corroded from years of dogs peeing on it. Do you buy that for even just a minute? Yeah, I don't either. And finally this morning, this one struck me as odd. Wheat, apples, and carrots today are half as nutritious as they were back in the 1960s. Half, just 60 years ago, according to a new study. Due to the declining soil quality, the nutrients in fruit and vegetables, both fruits and vegetables, have also drastically declined in numbers. The study by researchers at Deep Science Ventures found twice the number of fruit and vegetables are needed to be eaten today as the same level of minerals such as potassium, magnesium, and copper just 60 years ago.
1: Sounds good to me.
0: Kind of what I thought.
2: Another broccoli-related death.
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2: Oh, yes, one of the deadliest plants on Earth. Why, it tries to warn you itself with its terrible taste.
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6: Columbus weather.
7: Oh, we've got a beautiful start to the day across Central Ohio this morning. Partly cloudy for now, but that's all about to change. We've got at least a chance of rain, like 30% chance, right on through early afternoon Friday after about 2 o'clock today on the ride home. In the meantime, high today of 82, not quite as hot yesterday, but the rain chance jacks up to 80% by the ride home today and tonight. Showers and thunderstorms are likely before about 3 o'clock tomorrow morning. Overnight low tonight, 58. Rain chance still 60% tonight. Tomorrow, still a 30% chance of rain, but cooler, 71. And then Thursday night and Friday up until about 2 o'clock, we've got a chance of rain 70% Thursday night. And Friday, the rain chance is 80% with a high of 66. But it does clear up for high school football for Friday night, but it will be cool. Right now, partly cloudy and 68 in Columbus.

0: Hi, it's Kirsch and Emily. Where did Columbus come in on the list of cities with the worst rat problems?
1: I see where we are. 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
0: All right, Andy Ginther needs to get on the rat issue, apparently, tomorrow morning at 8:30 on The Maverick.

0: One of the greatest of all time, Hall of Famer Ronnie Millsap, and She Keeps the Home Fires Burning here on Classic Hit Country 103.9 The Maverick. Good morning, Woody Johnson here with the Workday Kickoff. And we do 12 in a row every hour. Got another one we're going to pull the top off of here in just minutes. Toby Keith and Brooks and Dunn are at the top. And next hour, just a little more than a half an hour away, we've got Woody's Workday Classic, where we take a deep dive into one of the songs that you probably hear routinely here on the Maverick, but maybe you don't know the backstory. And we've got, I think, one of the more underrated voices in the last 25 years, maybe 30, in classic country music that we are diving into this morning. Well, what a stinker at Nationwide Arena on Tuesday night. Oh. And, of course, the Columbus Blue Jackets Hockey Network's Dave Metzel, who you see during the game, before the game, and post-game, was there to chronicle it as he was the first one to talk to head coach Rick Bowness afterward.
1: Rick, another strong first period that doesn't carry over into the second period. How concerning is that for you at this point, especially the way that one unraveled on you?
2: Yeah, well, it's self-inflicted. It's a terrible turnover, obviously, on the goal, and it's ridiculous penalties. So that's self-inflicted.

0: I know it looks bad, but I'm also I believe in what we're doing, and I believe in them, and I believe we can fix the problem. That all being said, if that doesn't get their attention, then they're on the wrong team. It's as simple as that, and we'll find out over time, right? So we'll go back to work tomorrow, we'll address the issues we don't like, and get ready for Friday. Like I told them, I'm not a babysitter. I don't do want to be a babysitter for these guys. You get yourself, you're a professional athlete. Prepare yourself to play properly.
1: I don't know, man. You're a grandpa. I mean, we're all tired when we babysit, right?
2: This Halloween, there are two groups looking for your blood. 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
1: You know, you could take what I know about real estate, put it in a thimble, and still have room to take a bath. Woody Johnson here. What I do know is who to turn to get all the questions answered that I have and get the correct answers. That's RE/MAX Connections, Delina Siamako. Now, she became a friend 6 years ago when she sold our house over one weekend to the very first people that walked through the front door to look at it. So I trust her implicitly. And she says she's getting calls from people right now to delist their homes because they're kind of scared. I mean, the market may not be as good as it once was. I mean, interest rates are higher. But it's still a good time to list, according to Delina.
3: 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So it might be an option for a seller to consider, instead of dropping the price, which many sellers are doing right now, instead of dropping the price, consider a rate buy down for the buyer.
1: 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Tell her you heard about her here on the Workday Kickoff on the Maverick. And you can reach her right now at 877-693-SOLD.
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12: Paid for by Carey for Congress.
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1: 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And all this week, we're celebrating the runners-up, songs that peaked at number two on the Billboard year-end Hot Country Singles chart. Today's classic comes from 2002, and it was actually a breakthrough hit for this Texas singer who'd been trying to break through for years. The song spent 5 weeks at number one on the weekly Billboard country chart and became one of the most played songs of that entire year. But when Billboard tallied up the year-end rankings, it landed at number two, just behind Alan Jackson's Where Were You When the World Stopped Turning. Still, this romantic morning love song became a wedding reception staple and helped launch a successful career that included multiple top 10 hits. The song's co-writer, Zach Lyle, originally pitched it as a demo, and it became the biggest hit of his writing career. Here's Steve Holy with Good Morning Beautiful, today's Woody's Workday Classic on 103.9 The Man.

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19: John Husted won't drop the ball. Husted will stand strong, push to end wasteful spending that drives up costs, lower taxes so you keep your money. 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

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Stay tuned. Here's Blake Shelton. I'm Dean.

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So I am definitely guilty of this. 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Too Much Fun.

0: Jason Aldean burning it down on Classic Hit Country 103.9 The Maverick. Hey, it's Siggy. 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

Detroit City, pulled in this country kitchen. Try their brand of barbecue, sign said finger licking. I paid the tab and the lady asked me how'd I like my biscuit. 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

Kenny Chesney, Beer in Mexico on 103.9 The Maverick. Blake Shelton, Sarah Evans, Garth Brooks, and more still to come. Here's David Lee Murphy, Dust on the Bottle.

0: Garth Brooks, Friends in Low Places on Classic Hit Country 103.9 The Maverick. So Garth Brooks is currently in the midst of his Blame It On Me arena tour, and according to Taste of Country, at a recent stop in Salt Lake City, he hinted that this may be his last major tour. Now, this isn't the first time Garth has retired. He retired back in 2001 to focus on raising his daughters, but in my opinion, I could see him retiring from touring because, let's be honest, that's a lot, and I could see him having a residency somewhere instead. I really don't foresee him giving up performing, but that could just be a wishful thinking on my part. Guess we'll have to wait and see. Hey, it's Siggy. Faith Hill on the way.
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Kenny Chesney, There Goes My Life on 103.9 The Maverick. So there is one thing I would love to add to my house, and that is an old school jukebox. Like, how freaking cool would that be to have one of those? 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

0: Keith Urban, who wouldn't want to be me on 103.9 The Maverick. Hey, it's Siggy. So this is where we part ways today. But before I go, this Veterans Day, 103.9 The Maverick is honoring those who answered the call to serve. 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

0: Hi, it's Kirsch and Emily. Where did Columbus come in on the list of cities with the worst rat problems?
1: Ew, I see where we are. This is bad.
0: All right, and again, for needs to get on the rat issue, apparently, tomorrow morning at 8:30 on The Maverick.

0: must be love.
1: Alan Jackson on Classic Hit Country 103.9 The Maverick. Hello, my name's Tess. This might be one of the dumbest things I've heard in a while. Some AI researchers are starting to smoke cigarettes. Don't do this, kids. They're doing it on purpose, and not because they're stressed out. They actually believe that AI is going to cure cancer, so they're like, screw it, light one up. The computer will save us. This is according to the chief technology officer at Palantir, who says that these guys are doing it to prove how much faith that they have in AI. Are you kidding me? We're talking about some of the smartest people working in technology right now, and they're voluntarily picking up this terrible, horrible habit that people spend years trying to quit. And I am one of those people, and I have quit, but it took me a very long time. It's so bad. Don't do it. And this is all because they think a computer is going to save their butts someday. I don't know. Maybe work on curing cancer first. I don't know. I have Mark Wills, Diamond Rio, and Miranda Lambert next on The Maverick.
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8: I'd lie to the people of my district in order to get their votes.
7: Here's the truth. 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
7: Paid for by Carey for Congress.
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1: The accident on 70 East at 315 has been clear, but traffic is still slow from about West Broad Street. A disabled vehicle, 670 West after International Gateway on the right berm. An accident on 70 West at 270 on the west side. That was on the left berm. 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
4: With temps dropping into the low 30s, crank up that furnace. You'll need it tonight.
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0: 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Where did Columbus come in on the list of cities with the worst rat problems?
1: Ew, I see where we are. This is bad.
0: All right, Andy Ginther needs to get on the rat issue, apparently, tomorrow morning at 8:30 on The Maverick.

0: Zach Brown Band on Classic Hit Country 103.9 The Maverick. Hi, my name's Tess. Thanks for hanging out with me. All right, I want to hear what you think about this. This woman got stood up on a Bumble date, and now she wants Bumble to pay her back. So this woman, her name's Paige, she gets to the restaurant a little early. The guy texts her saying he's on his way. So she orders a drink, some shrimp cocktail, and then nothing. Half an hour goes by. She tries to call him, and the dude blocked her. Just completely disappeared. So now she's out over $100, and that's between the food, drinks, Ubers, and tips. And she's asking Bumble to reimburse her for, quote, having trash men on their app. Oh, screw that guy. I mean, I hope she gets her money back, but I just don't have that kind of patience to fight Bumble over $100. $100 is a lot of money, but I'd probably just take the loss and take all the shrimp. Eat the shrimp! Brooks and Dunn, Jody Messina, and Toby Keith up next on The Maverick.
1: There's an accident on 315 South just past 670 East. We have some congestion on 70 East just past West Broad Street. And an accident on 70 West at 270 on the west side. It's on the left berm, but traffic is heavy. 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
2: It's an accident, 315 South at 670 East. We have heavy traffic on 315 North from 70 to 670. 670 West slows from Grandview Avenue to 70. And we're heavy on 270 South from Tuttle Crossing to 70. 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

0: Hi, it's Kirsch and Emily. Where did Columbus come in on the list of cities with the worst rat problems?
1: Ew, I see where we are. This is bad.
0: All right, Andy Ginther needs to get on the rat issue, apparently, tomorrow morning at 8:30 on The Maverick.

0: Classic Hit Country 103.9 The Maverick. There's George Strait. Hello, my name's Tess. The Columbus Marathon is this Sunday, and about 15,000 people are taking over the city. The full and half both start at 7:30 in the morning on North Bank Park, and the course runs through downtown German Village, Bexley, Ohio State, UA, and Grandview. So if you're driving anywhere near any of that on Sunday morning, good luck. It's going to be messy. Best part, though, about this, Nationwide Children's patients stationed along the course as children's champions. So runners get cheered on by the kids they're raising money for. I love it. It's the 15th year of that partnership. It's raised more than $15 million for the hospital. If you're one of the runners, the brave runners, packet pickup is at the expo at the convention center Friday and Saturday. Oh, thousands of people running 13 or 26 miles. I don't know how you do it. You do it on purpose, and I respect the crap out of it. I'll be cheering from a seated position. Whew, I ran a 5K, and that was enough for me. Kenny, Lee Bryce, and Gary Allen up next on The Maverick.
1: Heavy traffic on 71 and north between 670 and 11th, and again between Hudson and Morse. 71 south slows from 161 to Weber Road, and again between 670 and 70. An accident 315 south after Henderson Road, and we have heavy

0: 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From the Rosati Windows Traffic Center, I'm Kelly Quinn on 103.9 The Maverick.
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0: 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I hope to see you there. Red Akins and Brooks and Dunn up next on The Maverick.
1: There's an accident on the ramp from 670 West to 71 South. We have an accident on 270 South at Easton Way. Slow traffic on 315 North from 70 to Bethel Road. 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

0: Travis Tritt on Classic Hit Country 103.9 The Maverick. 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So it used to be Bash on the Bay up in Put-in Bay. 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Not very far from its original home. It's August 12th through the 14th. You can get all this info at 1039themaverick.com. But you got Parma Lee, Chase Matthew, Tim McGraw, Muscadine Bloodline, Joe Nichols, Riley Green, The Bash. Kirsch and Emily want to give you tickets tomorrow morning. You could win a pair. 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Miranda Lambert, Mark Chestnut, and Tim McGraw up next. It's 103.9 The Maverick. I'm Tess. I'll see you tomorrow at 3. Miss you already. Okay, love you. Bye.
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1: If there is a big story in entertainment today, it would be this. Celine Dion is heading back to the concert stage, a place she absolutely ruled, but had to step away from 4 years ago. The Canadian-born singer and multi-platinum hitmaker announced a series of concerts set for September and October in Paris, marking her return to performing after a hiatus due to a rare but manageable disorder known as stiff person syndrome. Oddly enough, many of the attendees of her long-running residency in Las Vegas, Nevada, suffered from a similar malady, but that was directly tied to their age.
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1: What is New Hampshire famous for? I had to look that up, and the answer is not that much. Well, not that much until now. They have been selected as the healthiest state in the nation, and that is something to be proud of. The unhealthiest states were led by Louisiana, Arkansas, Mississippi, Alabama, and West Virginia. Of course, a lot of that has to do with education, economic makeup, sedentary lifestyle, and which month the McRib arrives at the neighborhood McDonald's.
0: This is Riding with Rowdy.
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1: A ban on cell phones in some schools has led to an unexpected discovery. Teenagers can't read regular old analog clocks. Now, the teachers report that the students' focus and punctuality have really improved because the kids aren't distracted by their screens, but now they're constantly bugging their teachers for the time. You know, clock reading is typically taught in the first and the second grade, but students often lose that skill because they entirely rely on their phone. A study in Oklahoma supported this observation, finding that only 20% of children between the ages of 6 and 12 could even read a traditional clock. Having lived in Oklahoma myself, not once but twice, I can attest that 20% of the people there cannot read at all.
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1: This should come as a shock to none of us. Simply touching money can make you feel better. Both Chinese and American researchers can

0: concluded that people who handled actual money reported feeling better after running it through their grubby little fingers. You combine that with previous experiments, and the findings confirm money soothes the brain, giving us social self-confidence and relieving physical pain, too. And what should come as a shock to none of us is that the exact opposite effect happens when we part with money. From personal experience, I can attest that losing it to a blackjack dealer in Las Vegas, well, that hurts the most. Money!
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